0: Timbaland featuring Carrie Hilson and DOE. Way I R.
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0: 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That's when you know.
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5: 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That's because you at war with love.

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0: 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We found love.
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2: 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I live on the west side of America, where they spin lies into fairy dust,

0: 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Lay It On Me.
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0: 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Bed of Lies.
1: 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They're real.
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0: 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Kygo and Max McNown, Take Me Back.
1: 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Presenting the sounds of summer. 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
0: Your music now.
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Okay, let's put my fake face on and pretend now. 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Must've missed that joke, let me see if I can find a reaction. No, but at least you're happy.

0: 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Repeat it.
1: The Beat. Presenting the sounds of summer.

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0: Martin Garrix and Ed Sheeran. 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
1: The Beat. 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
1: 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The summer's hot. And so is this. The beat.
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1: 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Presenting the sounds of summer. The Beat.

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0: 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I knew you.
1: It will put you in a trance. It will make you dance.

0: Yes, I did. Kevin Rudolph, yes, featuring Birdman, yes, Lil Wayne, and Jay Sean. Yes, I made it.
1: The beat.
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